0: Do you want to hustle?
1: Free. That's right.
0: Do you want to salsa?
1: Free. That's right.
0: Do you want to hustle?
1: Free.

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Hold on, we gotta do that over. Can we do that over? Screw that, I like that song. Right from the start, you were thief. That's what it was. Okay, let me know when you're ready. So sorry to screw up that beautiful piano piece, Jason.

0: Take it to the flow now, ooh.
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0: To the flow now, ooh.
1: Tell